bet. Say, I got drive, I don't need a car. Money really all that we fiending for. I'm doing things they ain't seen before. Bands ain't dumb, but extreme is all. I'm a demon lord. Fall off what? I ain't seen the horse. Called your bluff, better cite the source. Fame ain't something that I need no.

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3: Not because it is inherently good or bad, but because it is a void. 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

0: 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This is My Club. My Club. Com Mick Silva.
1: Yo, what's up, everybody? My name is DOD, and you are listening to My Club, your electronic music channel here on Atlântida. So

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1: 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Fim de semana Atlântida.
2: They say the holy water's watered down, and this town's lost its faith. Our colors will fade eventually, so if our time is running out, day after day, we'll make the mundane a masterpiece. Oh my, my, oh my, my love, I take one look at you, you're taking me up.